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Conway 20, never been this far before. So, streaming services always go up, right? They never cut you a deal and go back down. Never. So there are a couple that are going up again. I'll tell you about those. And this is no Mickey Mouse deal. Hint, hint. Here's Reba McEntire. Is There Life Out There?

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5: Well, it was all that I could do

Steve Goodman wrote that song, and he told me it was the perfect country and western song. I wrote him back a letter, and I told him it was not the perfect country and western song because he hadn't said anything at all about mama, or trains, or trucks, or prison, or getting drunk. Well, he sat down and wrote another verse to the song, and he sent it to me, and after reading it, I realized that my friend had written the perfect country and western song, and I felt obliged to include it on this album. The last verse goes like this here. Well, I was drunk the day my mom got out of prison.

0: You never even call me by my name, David Allan Coe. I'm John St. John here. So, streaming services going up in price. Disney Hulu bundle, if you get the bundle, and you watch advertisements during Disney or Hulu, the price will remain the same. If you have no advertisements, it goes up about $2.50. So it will go up to $21.49 a month. Just thought I'd let you know. Disney Hulu bundle going up. There you go. Vince Gill, Liza Jane, coming up right here.
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0: 62. Monday night, mostly clear. Overnight, low around 64. For Tuesday, lots of sunshine with a high near 94. Tuesday night, partly cloudy skies. We'll have an overnight low around 70. Wednesday, mostly sunny, high of 94. That's a look at your KMAR weather.
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0: Glen Campbell and another breakup song by the time I get to Phoenix. Beautiful song. My gosh, beautiful song. Coming up next, we've got Alabama, Song of the South, and more great country hits after that right here.
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From the flag capital of Louisiana. 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The Bird.

Dolly Parton, Mule Skinner Blues. How about this? You no longer have to get up and go to the toilet. It comes to you. Really. It comes to you. The toilet that comes to you. I'll tell you about that coming up next. Here is Nitty Gritty Dirt Band, Long Hard Road.

Howdy, neighbors. This is Pastor Garrison Griffith from First Baptist Wisner. 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

0: The Weeknd, Steve Warner for you on your country station. What a great song. We've got more great songs, great artists, Oak Ridge Boys, Tim McGraw, Earl Thomas Conley with Chance of Loving You. That's coming up next to kick off the next set of great country hits right here for you. Thanks for listening.
1: In the KMAR Weather Center, here's your Sunday night forecast. For this Sunday night, partly cloudy skies, low around 65. Monday, plenty of sunshine, will stay dry with a high near 92. Monday night, mostly clear, overnight, low around 64. For Tuesday, lots of sunshine with a high near 94. Tuesday night, partly cloudy skies, we'll have an overnight low around 70. Wednesday, mostly sunny, high of 94. That's a look at your KMAR weather.
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0: Oak Ridge Boys, Fancy Free. Did you see the harvest moon last night? Big, beautiful, full moon, sort of orange looking. You can still pretty much see the full moon tonight if you missed it last night. Just thought I'd let you know to peek outside. Coming up next, Ed Bruce and more great country right here for you.
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Ferlin Husky, that's gone. So you're probably familiar with the song by Dolly Parton called Jolene, right? Did you know her husband inspired that song? It's about a woman, but it was inspired by the life of her husband. I'll tell you about it coming up next. Here's Terry Clark, Poor, Poor, Pitiful Me.

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0: Daydreams About Night Things, Ronnie Millsap. So Dolly Parton and her husband would go to the bank together. Her husband, Carl Dean, would go to this one in particular teller at the bank. And she would, according to Dolly, flirt with him. So she got the idea about a flirting type woman and wrote the song Jolene, like, don't take my man. So that's how that one came about. She is just an ingenious songwriter, isn't she? Huh? All right, coming up, we've got Charlie Rich and Janie Fricke, Lee Greenwood, Alan Jackson. Once again, thank you for listening all night long. We appreciate it.
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0: Charlie Rich and Janie Fricke, that's On My Knees. Great country song from a great pair of country artists. We've got more coming up. Hank Williams Sr., Exile, Mickey Gillian Moore. Up next, it's Mickey. 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
1: In the KMAR Weather Center, here's your Sunday night forecast. For this Sunday night, partly cloudy skies, low around 65. Monday, plenty of sunshine, will stay dry with a high near 92. Monday night, mostly clear, overnight, low around 64. For Tuesday, lots of sunshine with a high near 94. Tuesday night, partly cloudy skies, we'll have an overnight low around 70. Wednesday, mostly sunny, high of 94. That's a look at your KMAR weather.
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0: Hank Williams, senior and loves sick blues. Man, what a sound. That was an original, wasn't it? Hank Williams. I wish they would do another Hank Williams biography movie. They did one years and years ago. I think it's time to do another one. Coming up, we've got John Conley with Common Man and more great back-to-back country hits right here.
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1: Well, life on the farm is kind of laid back. 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Well, a simple kind of life never did me no harm. 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Days are all filled with an easy country charm. 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
3: It was back in 63 when eating my cooking got the better of me, so I asked this little girl I was going with to be my wife. Well, she said she would, so I said I do. But I'd have said I wouldn't if I'd have just knew how saying I do was gonna screw up all of my life. Well, the first few years weren't all that bad. I'll never forget the good times we had, cause I'm reminded every month when I send her the child support. Well, it wasn't too long till the lust all died, and I'll admit I wasn't too surprised the day I come home and found my suitcase sitting out on the porch. Well, I tried to get in, she changed the lock. Then I found this note taped on the mailbox that said, "Goodbye, Turkey, my attorney will be in touch." So I decided right then and there I was gonna do what's right, give her fair share. But brother, I didn't know her share was gonna be that much.

0: 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But I don't have to worry about toting a billfold no more. I let my wife tote it. I'm gonna be carrying food stamps. You get it, Judge? I'm gonna be just.
1: Cherry Reed, she got the gold mine. Well, William Shatner went where no man has gone before. Well, probably because they've never had it before. A documentary about Star Trek. He was at the premiere of it. I'll tell you about Mr. Shatner and the 60-year journey coming up.

Howdy, neighbors. This is Pastor Garrison Griffith from First Baptist Wisner. I'm excited to invite you and your loved ones to join us in our journey as disciples of Jesus. 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

0: Hello, darling. Conway Twitty. So William Shatner attended the world premiere of a documentary called The 60-Year Mission, Star Trek, How Star Trek Changed Television and the World. It happened in Los Angeles. And I think that's pretty cool. William Shatner still kicking around. I've got one of his hats, autographed hats. I'll tell you about that next, okay?
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0: T.G. Shepherd, I loved him, everyone. Captain Kirk, William Shatner, came to town in a city I was working in for a horse show. He's a horse person. And he was promoting this show, and part of the promotion was they sent over some straw cowboy hats for the show, signed by William Shatner. I got one. I've still got it. Yeah. A William Shatner signed cowboy hat. Pretty cool. Johnny Lee is coming up looking for love and more great country. We're looking for it right here.
1: In the KMAR Weather Center, here's your Sunday night forecast. For this Sunday night, partly cloudy skies, low around 65. Monday, plenty of sunshine, will stay dry with a high near 92. Monday night, mostly clear, overnight, low around 64. For Tuesday, lots of sunshine with a high near 94. Tuesday night, partly cloudy skies, we'll have an overnight low around 70. Wednesday, mostly sunny, high of 94. That's a look at your KMAR weather.
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Hello, this is Pastor Craig Beeman inviting you to join us each Sunday at 11 a.m. for the broadcast of the Morning Worship Hour of the First Baptist Church right here in Winnsboro, where you matter to God and to us.

0: Holly Dunn, that's Daddy's Hands on your country music station. So I hope things are going well for you. Remember to peek outside, see the full moon, okay? It'll be getting smaller again. So, yeah, usually about for two nights, it's full at its fullest. Last night was the fullest. Tonight, it's still full. Tammy Wynette's coming up with Good Lovin' Makes It Right. And we've got more great country music after that. Thank you so much for listening.
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Porter Wagner and the cold, hard facts of life, them be it, especially when it comes to NFL football. Did you see that game? Yeah, you know which one I'm talking about. I tell you, it's only week three, and I'm already worried. I really, really am. It's part of our get-together. So glad you could spend some time. It's called Pure Country, going from the aforementioned Porter Wagner to Dwight Yoakam.

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0: Here's the Forrester Sisters, who are indeed a perfect ingredient for any day. John Gleason with you as we continue. We've got Halloween several weeks down the road, but we've already got some of the stats and facts that we want to pass along. Coming up, the Oak Ridge Boys and the legacy of Dolly Parton.
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0: Wonderful invitation extended by the late Dolly Parton. Come on in and see what's available at the bargain store. $13.5 billion, that's what we're spending on Halloween this year. Two out of three people are saying they will be handing out candy. And this one cracks me up. 49%, almost half of the people already have bought their Halloween candy. Now, look at today's date. You see what it says? Do you really think that candy bought today is going to survive for the next 30-plus days? No, neither do I.
1: In the KMAR Weather Center, here's your Sunday night forecast. For this Sunday night, partly cloudy skies, low around 65. Monday, plenty of sunshine, will stay dry with a high near 92. Monday night, mostly clear, overnight, low around 64. For Tuesday, lots of sunshine with a high near 94. Tuesday night, partly cloudy skies, we'll have an overnight low around 70. Wednesday, mostly sunny, high of 94. That's a look at your KMAR weather.
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0: Thank you, Emmy Lou. You're never going to run out of Pure Country because we have a never-ending supply. You know, Randy Travis has been around for quite some time. He's been singing since he was 8, working in clubs since he was 14, and he was saying that he's working full-time ever since he was 16 years of age. You know, this is the guy I want filling out my income tax reports. He's been doing it forever. He knows how to do it. We're going to hear from Randy Travis when we come back.
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You know, if you've just discovered Pure Country, welcome to you and yours. Pull out a chair, sit down, and give a listen to Ricky Skaggs.

Howdy, neighbors. This is Pastor Garrison Griffith from First Baptist Wisner. I'm excited to invite you and your loved ones to join us in our journey as disciples of Jesus. 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

0: Oh, sure, there's other kinds of music, but honestly, what for? You know, Glenn Campbell was actually handpicked by John Wayne to play alongside him in True Grit. That was back in 1969. As a result, Campbell, got a Golden Globe nomination as Most Promising Newcomer, pretty prestigious. Had a title song, a hit song, of course, nominated for an Oscar that he actually got to perform live at the Academy Awards that year. But more importantly, for the rest of his life, he got to say, yeah, it's my buddy, John Wayne. Well, coming up, we're going to hear from John Wayne's buddy, Glenn Campbell. When we come back.
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0: Get your country your way with Earl Thomas Conley. Get in an auto accident, you got to fill out the form. That's just the way it goes sometimes. And you have to describe what happened in the accident. And some people tell the story a little better than others. Case in point, this comes off a real insurance file. As I approached the intersection, a stop sign suddenly appeared in a place where there had been no stop sign before. I was unable to stop in time and avoid the accident. So here's the thing. If you ever have to write one of those things, make sure you read it to yourself out loud. Once you do that, chances are good you'll want to make some changes.
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Hello, this is Pastor Craig Beeman inviting you to join us each Sunday at 11 a.m. for the broadcast of the Morning Worship Hour of the First Baptist Church right here in Winnsboro, where you matter to God and to us.

0: Don Williams recorded that song back in 1982, and for the past 49 years, people have been singing that song from one end of the country to the other for one very good reason. It's written in a key that fits most everybody's voice. It's very easy to sing, not too high, not too low. And case in point, talking about songs that are easy to sing, when we come back, we're going to hear from Charlie Rich.
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She was the fastest thing around. Long and lean, every young man's dream. 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She was built and fun

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And yes, we're standing. 95.9 KMAR. The Bird.

You know, to call Roy Clark talented is just an understatement. He won the U.S. National Banjo Championships 2 years running in the early 1950s. In 1969, he was the highest paid country concert star. And all this was before he ever stepped on stage and hosted Hee Haw. That's nothing but the best for you. Yeah, there are other kinds of music, but what for? We call it pure country, and you've got a whole lot more as we start out another hour with Neil McCoy.

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0: George Strait, another example of pure country. You've heard people talk about having a bad hair day. Hans Steiner, this day, 1567, had a real bad hair day involving his beard. You see, he had a magnificent beard. It was 4 feet long. 4 feet long, and this day, 1567, Mr. Steiner was sitting at his desk. He was a civil servant. When a fire broke out in the building, he jumped up. He was trying to help people out. His beard unfurled. He tripped over it, fell down the stairs, and broke his neck. This was the very, very first example of death by grooming.
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0: Any song that deals with America, any song that talks about America, we are oh so proud to play it right here as we continue with Pure Country. John Gleason with you as we continue our get-together. We're going to hear from Johnny Lee. Got Leroy Van Dyke coming up. You know which song we're going to be playing. And we're also going to hear from Eddie Rabbit, so don't go too far.
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1: Hey, well, all right, sir. Here we go there. What are they going to give for them? I have a $600 down here.

0: All right, sir, open the gate and let him out and walk him, boys. Here we come, a lock number 29 in. What are they going to give for him? I'm a 25, to get 35, another 50, make a 50, bit of wrong, 59, 60, we'll give him a 69, 75, and a 85, and a 95, 100, and a 25, and a 50, 75, and a 2, and a 3, and a 4.
1: Missouri native Leroy Van Dyke, you know, he graduated from Mizzou with a degree in agricultural journalism. I'm not exactly sure what that is. I'll do some digging. But anyway, he parlayed that into an auctioneer. John Gleason with you. Going to take a little break in the action after 3 hours. But you know, we're coming back. And when we do, we're going to hear from Willie.
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0: 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The Bird.

Well, Donna, I'm happy as well. Even though we're nowhere near the weekend, we are on the cusp of a brand new month and excited about that. John Gleason with you saying that, well, our get-together is turning out to be a right nice time in no small part because you're spending some time here. And, of course, I'm very, very grateful for that.

Howdy, neighbors. This is Pastor Garrison Griffith from First Baptist Wisner. I'm excited to invite you and your loved ones to join us in our journey as disciples of Jesus. Tune in to KMAR The Bird every Sunday at 9:30 for a message from our pulpit, or worship with us in person at 9402 Natchez Street at 945 in Wisner.

0: out of the hand-holding stage, there you have Crystal Gale, the first night football game. Night football game took place this day, 1892. So this isn't the traditional Monday night football we're used to. No, it was a game between Mansfield State and Wyoming Seminary. Let me say that again, Wyoming Seminary and Mansfield State. I don't have the score, but it took place on a Wednesday, not on a Monday. I wonder if they have anything about this in the Football Hall of Fame. You know, you're never going to run out of Pure Country. We've got a never-ending supply, including, coming up next, Eddie Arnold, Ronnie Millsap, and Randy Travis.
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0: 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So what is the best-selling candy, the kind the kids like the best? Well, topping the list is Reese's Peanut Butter Cups, followed by M&M's and Kit Kat in that order, with Snickers coming in at number four. You see, when I go out and buy Halloween candy, I always get Tootsie Rolls. Always have for years. At which point my wife says, well, that's silly. That's the reason we always have so much left over at the end of the night. To which I respond, oh, darn.
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You know, it's country at its finest. It's a very simple definition, but it is oh so true. So glad you could spend some time. Coming up, we got a whole lot more, including the Judds and Dwight Yoakam. This, of course, Mindy McCready.

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0: Your country, your way. In 1959, the last two states joined the Union, which meant we needed a new flag. And in Ohio, a teacher decided to see how creative her students could be coming up with a new flag design. One of her students, Robert Heft, submitted his design. 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Teacher saying the design lacked creativity. Well, Robert thought he deserved better, so he sent the flag to his representative, and wouldn't you know, Congress approved it, making his school project the new official 50-star American flag. And that is why you always question authority.
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0: It's called Night Games. There, of course, Charley Pride, who once said that any entertainer who tells you that the adoration of fans is not a heady experience probably never had the experience. Well, that's not true for Charley Pride. He had that experience over and over and over again. A better variety of country you just ain't going to find. Coming up, we're going to hear from George Strait.
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The devil went down to Georgia. He was looking for a soul to steal. He was in a bind because he was way behind and he was willing to make a deal. When he came across this young man sewing on a fiddle and playing it hot, and the devil jumped up on a hickory stump and said, "Boy, let me tell you what. I guess you didn't know it, but I'm a fiddle player too. And if you'd care to take a dare, I'll make a bet with you. Now, you play pretty good fiddle, boy, but give the devil his due. I bet a fiddle of gold against your soul because I think I'm better than you." The boy said, "My name's Johnny, and it might be a sin, but I'll take your bet, and you're going to regret because I'm the best as ever been."

devil opened up his case and he said, I'll start this show. And fire flew from his fingertips as he rosined up his bow. And he pulled the bow across the strings and it made an evil hiss. And then a band of demons joined in and it sounded something like this.

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Johnny said, "Devil, just come on back if you ever want to try again. 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He played, "Found a mountain, run, boys, run. Devil's in the house of the rising sun.

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And yes, we do stand. 95.9 KMAR.

Larry Gatlin and his brothers in a song that won him a Grammy in 1976 as Best Country Song. And if you've never had an opportunity to hear Dottie West's version, she covered that a few years later. She did all right with that. John Gleason with you, and a word about eggnog coming up in this hour. Here's T. Graham Brown.

Howdy, neighbors. This is Pastor Garrison Griffith from First Baptist Wisner. I'm excited to invite you and your loved ones to join us in our journey as disciples of Jesus. Tune into KMAR The Bird every Sunday at 9:30 for a message from our pulpit, or worship with us in person at 9402 Natchez Street at 945 in Wisner.

0: Nobody could sing it like Barbara Mandrell, and more pure country. Well, with Halloween right around the corner, that signals the advent of eggnog season as well. It's coming up. I'm a big eggnog fan. I make this point every year, and it's usually late September, early October, when some major brands and regional dairies start shipping the first batches to selected supermarkets. Once Halloween is come and gone, it should appear just about everywhere. And the reason, you know, I don't feel bad about doing this, because come January 1st, it's gone. We celebrate New Year's, and then eggnog is gone, and I have, you know, 10, 11 months to get my body back in shape. So if you're a big fan of eggnog like I am, just be patient. It's only a couple weeks out. We've got a little bit left in our time together. We're going to hear from Loretta Lynn when we come back.
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Hello, this is Pastor Craig Beeman inviting you to join us each Sunday at 11 a.m. for the broadcast of the Morning Worship Hour of the First Baptist Church right here in Winnsboro, where you matter to God and to us.

0: And here we go, sliding into home with Hank Jr. and Sr. A tear in my beer. It's a tear in my eggnog. Talking about that before, now I can't stop thinking about it. Oh, it's my own fault. Well, the situation is time for John to pick up his toys, move along, and make room for others. Thank you so very, very much for spending a little time here. It's always a joy for me when we get together. Hopefully, we're going to get that opportunity again very, very soon.
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Fitting for some of the kids headed back to school on this Monday. For the rest of us, back to work, back to life, back to reality Monday. Hopefully you had a great weekend. My name is Chris Russell. Hey, hi, how are you? Harper Valley PTA there, Jeannie C. Riley. Next couple of hours of great country and fun. This hour, some John Conley, some Mo Bandy, and some Tammy Wynette. Everywhere, it's Tim McGraw.

Pastor David Smith at the Victory Apostolic Church. Be sure to join us for the Voice of Victory each and every Sunday morning at 8 a.m. right here on KMAR 95.9.

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0: John Conley, As Long As I'm Rocking With You. I don't know if you were watching the MTV Video Music Awards last night, but I wanted to get in on what Kacey Musgraves did. She honored the late Dolly Parton. First time on the VMA stage, apparently, for Kacey Musgraves in 5 years, and she did an amazing performance of I Will Always Love You. They had some archival footage of Dolly, you know, with that dry wit humor, that dry, wry humor and wit that Dolly had. And it was just Kacey and a piano, and the footage of Dolly really, really pulled at the heartstrings. If you didn't see that last night, I'm sure it's available online. Clint Black is next.
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0: He's a Rodeo Romeo. You might know a Rodeo Romeo. It's Mo Bandy. Before that, Tanya Tucker, wonderful song, strong enough to bend. All right, coming up, a little Talking in Your Sleep crossover for Crystal Gayle. This Thursday, she's going to be a part of the Grand Ole Opry's birthday show. That's going to be a huge multi-day event. We'll be talking about that as the week goes on for sure. She's got other dates in the month of October in Lincoln, California. She's going to be with Engelbert Humperdinck, if that name rings a bell. From the 1970s. Then she's got a lot of Christmas dates. One in particular, St. Charles, Missouri, a suburb of St. Louis. She's going to be part of the Gatlin Brothers Farewell Tour at the Family Arena, December 17th. Head over to crystalgayle.com and you can get more information on her. She's next.
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I've lost count of the hours, and I've lost track of the days. In fact, I've lost just about everything since you went away. Everything that is, except the memories you left me. And that's one thing that no one can mar. I don't know who you're with. I don't even know where you've gone. My only hope is that someday you might hear this song, and you'll know that I wrote it especially for you. And I love you wherever you are.

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And I haven't been able to put out one little flicker, not even with all of these tears. My friends think I'm crazy, and maybe I am. But I'll carry this torch just as long as I can. For someday, you might just decide to come home. And I want you to know, I'm still here.

Whispering Bill Anderson with Still here together on this Monday. My name is Chris Russell, and it's that time of year that you're seeing Spirit Halloween in a shopping center near you. We're going to talk about that coming up in the hour. Country from Johnny Cash, George Strait, and some Ronnie McDowell. Is it still over? This is Randy Travis.

Howdy, neighbors. This is Pastor Garrison Griffith from First Baptist Wisner. I'm excited to invite you and your loved ones to join us in our journey as disciples of Jesus. Tune in to KMAR The Bird every Sunday at 9:30 for a message from our pulpit, or worship with us in person at 9402 Natchez Street at 945 in Wisner.

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About that time, my wife walked out, and I could see in her eyes that she had her doubts. But she opened the door and said, "Honey, take me for a spin." So we drove uptown just to get the tags, and I headed to ride on down Main Drag. I could hear everybody laughing for blocks around. But up there at the courthouse, they didn't laugh, cause to type it up, it took the whole staff. And when they got through, the title weighed 60 pounds.

Yeah, Red Rider, this is the Cottonmouth in the Psycho Billy Cadillac. Come on. Haul. This is the Cottonmouth, and negatory on the cost of this machine there, Red Rider. You might say I went right up to the factory and picked it up. It's cheaper that way.

0: 63, 64, 65.
1: Johnny Cash, one piece at a time, one store at a time, or at least one store, empty store at a time. Spirit Halloween taking over. This is the time of year, Spirit Halloween. They're known for moving into large vacant retail spaces across the country. Every fall, they open about 1,500 locations. And there's been an analysis by Axios that found which are the most common former tenants this year. And the list includes several bankrupt or just closed down chain stores led by Joann Fabrics, followed by Big Lots, Party City, and Rite Aid. So if you have one of those, a couple of those, or if you're unlucky enough to have all four of those, then you're more than likely having a Spirit Halloween in your town. Why don't they just stay open all year round? I've never understood that, right? There's got to be people out there that enjoy Halloween year round. We have those Christmas stores year round. I'll get right on that. Emmylou Harris next.
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0: Am I Blue from the King George Strait, Crazy Over You, Foster and Lloyd before that. Their debut single, the highest peaking single that Radney Foster and Bill Lloyd had back in 1987. They started out as songwriters and vocalists and guitarists, and when they met in Nashville, they decided to do some stuff together. And Radney Foster, I did radio for quite a while in the border town of Del Rio, Texas, and that's the hometown of Radney Foster. So an interesting little side note and tribute there. If I said, now listen, if I said that you had a beautiful body, now if I said you had a beautiful body, would you hold it against me? Bellamy Brothers coming up.
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3: Good morning, I'm Josh Meeks, and the voice of Louisiana Agriculture Radio Network, taking a look at this morning's grain prices. November soybeans ended out last week higher at $13.19 per bushel, up a penny and a half. January beans $13.32 and a half, that's up half a cent. December corn $5.28 and a quarter, that is up three quarters of a cent. March corn $5.42, that's up half a cent. And July corn was unchanged, ending Friday at $5.51 and a half. December wheat ending at 703 and a quarter. That's down 3¾ cents. November rice closing out the week at 1658 and a half per hundredweight, up 2 cents. January rice 17½ cents. That's up 2 cents. December cotton closed lower, 82.71 per pound, down 60 points. March cotton, 85.49 a pound, down 57 points. And November sugar closed out unchanged at 38.45. Stay with us after the break. We'll take a look at some ag headlines. I'm Josh Meeks on the voice of Louisiana Agriculture Radio Network.
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3: More than half of U.S. states, including Louisiana, have some type of restriction on foreign ownership of ag land. Harrison Pittman, director of the National Agricultural Law Center, says many of those laws are aimed at foreign adversaries rather than all foreign investors.
5: Most of your foreign ownership is Canada, the Netherlands, the U.K., Italy, Germany. That's almost 70%, 66 to 70% of foreign ownership are those entities, when the real target was certain categories of foreign adversaries. So they had trouble even sort of gaining traction in the democratic process from one state to the other. But I think that's really one of the trickier parts of this whole issue. And most of the laws, just about all the laws, if not all, that have been enacted really beginning in 2023, they're really tailored towards these foreign adversaries. So think China, North Korea, Iran, Russia.
3: Pittman says both USDA's rulemaking process and the next farm bill could shape the future of foreign ownership policy. For the voice of Louisiana Agriculture Radio Network, I'm Josh Meeks.
6: I pledge allegiance to the flag of the United States of America and to the republic for which it stands, one nation, under God, indivisible, with liberty and justice for all.

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Get away from there. No, not you, honey. I was talking to the baby. Wait a minute, honey. The doorbell. Honey, could you stop at the market and

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0: Cody Mack in the morning, Alabama. 40-hour week for living. 7:48 in the morning time. Welcome inside the Franklin State Bank Studios here on a brand new Monday morning. The final Monday in September. And as we sit September 28, 2026, getting set for this morning's trivia question brought to you by Fox's Pizza Den. We look for our Monday winner to go with the drawing for our giveaways coming up on Friday morning. Following our final round of trivia. So if you're ready, phone's ready. 435-5141. Here we go with this morning's trivia question. 42% of people say they are afraid of doing this in the dark. What is it? 435-5141. If you want to take a guess, this morning's trivia question. 42% of people said, yep, the dark will keep them from doing this. What is it? 435-5141. If you want to take a guess, this morning's trivia question. Winner gets their name in the drawing for our giveaways Friday morning. Good morning. Get live on KMAR.
1: Taking a bath or shower.
0: Taking a bath or shower. Survey says, nope, not taking a bath or a shower. Think about it some more. Try back. 435-5141. 42% of people say they're afraid of doing this in the dark. What is it? 435-5141. Good morning, you're live on KMAR.
2: House.
0: What is it again?
2: Going outside the house.
0: Mowing outside in the dark, survey says. Nope, not mowing outside in the dark. Think about it some more. Try back. 435-5141. Play until we get a winner. This morning's trivia question brought to you by Fox's Pizza Den. Good morning, you're live on KMAR.
3: Walking around their house.
0: Walking around their house. Survey says not walking around their house. Think about it some more. Try back. 435-5141. 42% of people said they're afraid of doing this in the dark. What is it? Good morning. You're live on KMAR.
4: Driving.
0: Afraid of driving in the dark. Survey says that is it. Yes, it is. Yep, driving in the dark is the correct answer. This morning's trivia question brought to you by Fox's Pizza Den. Congratulations to our winner this morning. Who are we talking to?
4: Tanya Lively.
0: Tanya Lively. All right, Tanya, congratulations. You're our winner. We got you now in the drawing for our giveaways coming up Friday morning. Be sure to tune in, see if we draw your name out.
4: Thank you. Have a good day.
0: Thanks, you too. There you have it, Tanya Lively, our winner this morning's trivia question brought to you by Fox's Pizza Den. 42% of people are afraid to drive in the dark. That is the answer to this morning's trivia question brought to you by Fox's Pizza Den. If you didn't get a chance to win, we'll play again tomorrow morning, same time, same channel, right here on The Bird. 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It's a beautiful morning. High today around 90 degrees. Sunshine in the forecast for today. Tonight, we'll see lows of 63, mostly clear skies, 91 for Tuesday with sunshine in the forecast. Tuesday night, we'll see 66, the low, partly cloudy skies, heading into Wednesday, 93 with sunshine in the forecast as well. This is Cody Mack in the morning right here on The Bird. Thanks for hanging out with us on a Monday morning. Keeping the class kids rolling all morning long right here on The Bird. Joanne Deal joining us. 8:30 this morning with our tip of the week brought to you by the BBB. Today is on this day, celebrity birthdays also on the way. Keep it right here.

0: Good morning, friends. You're listening to Coffee with Jesus. I'm John McKissick, pastor of First Methodist Church of Winnsboro. Grab a cup, relax, and let's start the day with Jesus together. Trust God when you can't see the whole picture. Trust in the Lord with all your heart and lean not on your own understanding. Proverbs 3:5. Good morning, friends. This is Coffee with Jesus, and I'm Pastor John of First Methodist Church of Winnsboro. Our series this week is Proverbs, Wisdom for Life. Yesterday, we learned where wisdom begins, with the fear of the Lord. Wisdom begins when we recognize that God is good and that we are not. Today, Proverbs takes us one step further. What do you do when you don't understand what God is doing? Proverbs 3 tells us, trust in the Lord with all your heart and lean not on your own understanding. Now notice what the verse does not say. It doesn't say, don't use your understanding. God gave us a brain. Use it. Think, ask questions, gather information, seek God's advice. Make careful decisions. The warning is against leaning on your own understanding. That's a wonderful picture. When you lean on something, you're putting your weight into it. You're trusting it to hold you up. And Proverbs says, there's a problem with putting all your weight on your life and your life on your own understanding. You don't know everything, and neither do I. We make decisions based on what we can see right now. God sees what we can't see. I can see today. God already knows tomorrow. I know what I want. God knows what I need. I know how a situation looks from where I'm standing. God sees the whole picture. That's why trust becomes so important. Trust isn't difficult when everything makes sense. Trust becomes difficult when it doesn't. Maybe you've prayed about something and nothing seems to be happening. Maybe a door you desperately wanted opened has closed. Maybe something happened in your family that you simply cannot understand. Maybe you did what you believed was right, and things still didn't turn out the way that you expected. That's when we're tempted to say, God, this doesn't make sense. And sometimes, it just doesn't. At least not from where you're standing. But not understanding God doesn't mean we cannot trust God. Think about a child holding a parent's hand while crossing a busy street. That child doesn't understand traffic patterns. He doesn't know how fast the cars are traveling. He doesn't see everything his father sees, or his mother. But he knows whose hand he's holding. That's trust. And Proverbs doesn't say, trust the Lord with the part of your heart that understands. It says, trust in the Lord with all your heart. Then verse 6 says, in all your ways submit to him, and he will make your paths straight. There's that little word again, all. All your heart, all your ways. Not just church, your marriage, your money, your children, your work, your future, your decisions, your disappointments. Even the part of your life that don't make sense right now. Faith doesn't mean pretending you understand. Sometimes faith is looking at God and saying, Father, I don't understand this. I don't like this. I would not have chosen this. But Father, I still trust you. Maybe today you're staring at one little piece of your life and wondering how it could possibly fit. Remember, you're looking at a piece. God sees the whole picture. So think carefully, pray honestly, and seek wisdom. But don't put the entire weight of your life on what you can understand. Put your weight on the one who sees what you cannot. Let me pray for you. Father, sometimes we don't understand what you're doing. We see only a small part of the picture. But you see it all. Help us use the minds you have given us without making our own understanding our God. When the road doesn't make sense, teach us to trust your heart. Guide our decisions, direct our paths, and help us trust you with all our heart. We love you, Lord. In Jesus' name we pray. Amen. And parents and grandparents, remember, WOW, worship on Wednesday. It's for kindergarten through 8th grade, Wednesday from 5:30 to 7:30 at First Methodist Church of Winsboro. We feed the kids, help them grow closer to Jesus, and woo, we have fun doing it. And I invite you to worship with us this Sunday at 11 a.m. at First Methodist Church of Winsboro. You don't have to see the whole picture when you trust the one who does. Have a blessed day. I'm Pastor John. Join me here every Sunday through Friday for Coffee with Jesus. And even if you don't drink coffee, start your day with Jesus.
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This is Pastor Garrison Griffith from First Baptist Wisner. 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

0: It is Cody Mack in the morning. Terry Clark, Better Things to Do, 8:19 in the morning time. Welcome inside the Franklin State Bank Studios here on a brand new Monday morning. We got Today Is On This Day celebrity birthdays. Today, Monday, September the 28th, 2026. Fourth Monday of September is National Family Day. Research published in the Journal of Adolescent Health found that teens who eat dinner with their families five or more times a week are significantly less likely to use drugs or alcohol. Gotta love these researches. National Good Neighbor Day is today. In the early 1970s, Miss Becky Mattson from Lakeside, Montana, recognized the importance of neighborly community bonds and started the effort to make this a national holiday. President Carter proclaimed September 24th as one-time National Good Neighbor Day in 1978. And in 2003, the U.S. Senate passed a resolution sponsored by Montana Senator Max Baucus, making September 28th National Good Neighbor Day. National Sons Day is today, founded in 2018 by Jill Nico to encourage parents to reflect on raising boys with love, guidance, and open communication. And Strawberry Cream Pie Day is today as well. If you're celebrating birthdays, a few celebrities you're celebrating with on September the 28th, Olivia Jade, social media star, is 27 years old today. Actress and singer Hilary Duff is 39. Bam Margera turns 47 years old today. Karen Fairchild, Little Big Town singer, turns 57. Naomi Watts, actress, is 58. Mira Sorvino, actress, turns 59 years old today. And Janine Garofalo, actress and comedian, turns 62 years old today. All this day in history, music history, let's go back all the way to 1850. The U.S. Navy abolished flogging as a form of punishment. 1946, the first Army-Navy store opened, so specializing in the sale of surplus military supplies. 1955, the World Series was televised in color for the first time. In 1991, Marion Barry, former mayor of the District of Columbia, was sentenced to 6 months in prison for possession of crack cocaine. 2002, Iraq rejected a U.S.-British plan for the UN to force President Saddam Hussein to disarm and open his palaces for weapon searches. 2015, NASA scientists announced the discovery of flowing water on Mars. On the state music history, in 1974, Bad Company went to number one on the album chart with their self-titled debut album. 1976, A&M Records sued George Harrison for $6 million for non-delivery of a new album after he missed the deadline by 2 months. 1976, Stevie Wonder released his 18th studio album, Songs in the Key of Life, considered to be one of the greatest masterpieces. The double LP featured hits such as Isn't She Lovely, I Wish, Sir Duke. The album debuted at number one, where it spent 13 consecutive weeks and won a Grammy for Album of the Year. It has since been added to the Library of Congress's National Recording Registry. 1991, Guns N' Roses released two albums simultaneously, Use Your Illusion 1 and 2, which made number 1 and number 2 in the U.S. 1994, Bobby Brown witnessed a fatal drive-by shooting in Roxbury. His sister's fiance was killed in the incident. 2004, producer Phil Spector was charged with the murder of actress Lana Clarkson. After one mistrial, he was found guilty of murder in the second degree on April 13th, 2009. And in 2019, Metallica canceled their upcoming tour to allow frontman James Hetfield to enter rehab. There you have it. Today is On This Day celebrity birthdays. Cody Mack in the morning right here on The Bird. Stay tuned. Coming up in just a few minutes, Miss Joanne Deal joining us with our tip of the week brought to you by the BBB. And so much more classic hits, plus your birthdays and anniversaries. Still got time to get those called in this morning. 435-5141. Hit us up on the Smokers Paradise phone lines, and we'll announce them at 845. So keep it right here. We'll be back right after this and a word from our sponsors.
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0: It is Coda Mack in the morning right here on the Bird. Thanks for hanging out with us on a brand new Monday morning inside the Franklin State Bank studios as we get set to go on over to the Better Business Bureau and chat with Miss Joanne Deal. She is bringing us our tip of the week. Good morning, Miss Joanne. How you doing?
1: I'm doing great, flying with the birds.
0: That's right. Yeah, that's right. As we're excited. Fall has finally hit. The weather may not be exactly fall like we like it, but fall weather brings a new Better Business Bureau tip that businesses should clearly and conspicuously disclose that a price is personalized. So tell us a little bit more about it.
1: We are thrilled that the Federal Trade Commission is finally taking action. You know, how many commercials do you hear about how much will you pay and what's in your plan? What are you going to buy this year? All those pricing issues. So everybody wants to know what Americans are going to buy and how much they're willing to pay for it. And that would be because you are responding and allowing these things to happen. So we want you to understand that personalized pricing is when a company tailors a price or product or a service, like hotel reservations, airline tickets, and online shopping, to a certain group with a mix of data sources. In other words, they're watching who we are and what we do. And sometimes this is like a price based upon your shopping history or your billing zip code or your geographic location or information you have provided. So remember that consumers

0: Trade Commission is about, and that's how the BBB actually originated. So prices can increase, but not always. Who wins and who loses is extremely difficult to determine, and it's almost like a clear business problem. So the regulators have found that personalized pricing tools lower costs and boost sales. They boost revenue, margins, and profits if they're done correctly. But it's a growing concern because the BBB and the FCC want you to know that personalized data is used for this, and consumers are going to be told this now. Federal Trade Commission has these new rules that make it clear as to what you're supposed to tell people. And if you don't do it, business owners, you could get an FTC ruling against you.
1: Right. So all of this, you got to watch out for as far as businesses and companies go. And if anybody has any questions about today's topic, they can contact you guys at the Better Business Bureau.
0: Absolutely. And we will refer you to the documents that clearly and conspicuously say that the terminology you have, that the FTC uses, that you have to disclose that a price is personalized, the basis and the data used to determine it. So there's three things they're looking for. So hopefully everybody's pricing things appropriately. And usually it's not small business owners that this applies to, but it's usually the larger ones. So in business-to-business transactions, you definitely want to watch out for this, because we know that pricing is a very delicate issue now, and that the Federal Trade Commission is on your side when it comes to telling the truth about pricing and products. So I hope this information is helpful, and I hope that you'll be able to think clearly and make sure that you have the information you need when you're discovering whether or not a price is right for you to pay.
1: Absolutely. Ms. Joanne Deal with the Better Business Bureau bringing us our tip of the week this morning, brought to you by the BBB. Ms. Joanne, thank you so much for taking time out to chat with us, and we'll look forward to talking with you again next week.
0: Absolutely. Thanks, everybody. Have a safe and good week, and be cognizant of pricing and how it's derived. Have a great week. Thank you. Bye.
1: Have a great week as well. Thank you so much, Ms. Joanne Deal, joining us with our tip of the week brought to you by the BBB. 318-387-4600. If you have any questions about today's topic, they can help you out with that, as always, at the Better Business Bureau. It is Cody Mack in the morning right here on The Bird. 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
1: Hello, this is Pastor Craig Beeman inviting you to join us each Sunday at 11 a.m. for the broadcast of the Morning Worship Hour of the First Baptist Church right here in Winnsboro, where you matter to God and to us.

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3: I'm Don Molino on the voice of Louisiana Agriculture Radio Network. At the Board of Trade this hour, grain futures lower across the board. Soybean futures sharply lower. November, 1285 and a half, down 33 and three quarters. January, 1299 and a quarter, down 33 and one quarter. December cotton, 82.57, down 14. March, 85.42, down 7. November rye, 16.34 and a half, down 24. January, 16.71, down 29 and a half. December corn, 5.18 and a quarter, down 10. March, 5.32 and a quarter, down 9 and three quarters. December wheat in Chicago, 6.87, down 16 and one half. July, 7.10 and three quarters, down 14 and three quarters. November sugar, unchanged, 38.45. October live cattle, 219.15, up 27. December, 222.17, up 2. October feeder cattle, 336.42, up 150. January, 326.20, up 185.
4: Hi, I'm Paul Johnson. I'm a rice farmer from Jeff Davis Parish. From the southwest Louisiana coastal marshes and prairies to the central northeast Louisiana Delta, valuable rice fields support an average of 5 million ducks and geese in any given winter. In Louisiana, both in production and fallow rice fields provide 40% of the food needed by these migrating waterfowl every winter. Therefore, rice is critical to waterfowl in the region. Rice fields managed in winter to hold water for duck and goose habitat also provide many other environmental benefits. Additionally, rice fields managed to hold water act as a settling basin and improve water quality leaving the fields. Louisiana's rice fields provide bountiful opportunity for outdoor recreation, whether it be waterfowl hunting or bird watching to catch the rare yellow rail or other special species.
5: This report is a service of the Louisiana Rice Promotion Board and Certified Louisiana.
3: Secretary of Agriculture Burt Rollins was in St. Martin Parish Friday afternoon to announce new efforts underway by USDA to fight the pasture mealybug in sugarcane fields.
6: It has emerged as a serious threat not only to sugarcane growers here in Louisiana, but also to farmers in Florida, Texas, and Georgia. This invasive pest feeds on warm season perennial grasses. But the importance of USDA partnering with our great partners at the state level can't be overstated. That's what we're doing. And making sure that an aggressive mealybug response that we are making publicly available as of today, USDA is working with our state and local partners on an aggressive, coordinated response so that we can strengthen outreach and awareness as well as advance new tools to fight back against this pest. To ensure that Section 18 emergency exemptions are quickly approved when growers identify a potential solution.
3: I'm Don Molino, the voice of Louisiana Agriculture Radio Network.

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This is Pastor Garrison Griffith from First Baptist Wisner. 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
3: Hello, this is Pastor Craig Beeman inviting you to join us each Sunday at 11 a.m. for the broadcast of the Morning Worship Hour of the First Baptist Church right here in Winnsboro, where you matter to God and to us.

Well, I was thumbing from Montgomery. 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When a stranger stopped beside me in an antique Cadillac. He was dressed like 1950, half drunk and hollow-eyed. He said, it's a long walk to Nashville. Would you like to ride, son? 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He turned on the radio, and them sad old songs coming out of them speakers was solid country gold. Then I noticed the stranger was ghost white pale when he asked me for a light.

Eastbound, let me warn you, it's a long, hard ride. 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
3: I'm Don Molino and the voice of Louisiana Agriculture Radio Network. At the Board of Trade this hour, grain futures lower across the board. Soybean futures sharply lower. November, 1285 and a half, down 33 and three quarters. January, 1299 and a quarter, down 33 and one quarter. December cotton, 82.57, down 14. March, 85.42, down 7. November rye, 1634 and a half, down 24. January, 1671, down 29 and a half. December corn, 518 and a quarter, down 10. March, 532 and a quarter, down 9 and 3 quarters. December wheat in Chicago, 687, down 16 and 1 half. July, 710 and 3 quarters, down 14 and 3 quarters. November sugar, unchanged, 38.45. October live cattle, 219.15, up 27. December, 222.17, up 2. October feeder cattle, 336.42, up 150. January, 326.20, up 185.
4: Hi, I'm Paul Johnson. I'm a rice farmer from Jeff Davis Parish. From the southwest Louisiana coastal marshes and prairies to the central northeast Louisiana Delta, valuable rice fields support an average of 5 million ducks and geese in any given winter. In Louisiana, both in production and fallow rice fields provide 40% of the food needed by these migrating waterfowl every winter. Therefore, rice is critical to waterfowl in the region. Rice fields managed in winter to hold water for duck and goose habitat also provide many other environmental benefits. Additionally, rice fields managed to hold water act as a settling basin and improve water quality leaving the fields. Louisiana's rice fields provide bountiful opportunity for outdoor recreation, whether it be waterfowl hunting or bird watching to catch the rare yellow rail or other special species.
5: This report is a service of the Louisiana Rice Promotion Board and Certified Louisiana.
3: Secretary of Agriculture Burke Rollins was in St. Martin Parish Friday afternoon to announce new efforts underway by USDA to fight the pasture mealybug in sugarcane fields.
6: It has emerged as a serious threat not only to sugarcane growers here in Louisiana, but also to farmers in Florida, Texas, and Georgia. This invasive pest feeds on warm season perennial grasses. But the importance of USDA partnering with our great partners at the state level can't be overstated. That's what we're doing. And making sure that an aggressive mealybug response that we are making publicly available as of today, USDA is working with our state and local partners on an aggressive, coordinated response so that we can strengthen outreach and awareness as well as advance new tools to fight back against this pest. To ensure that Section 18 emergency exemptions are quickly approved when growers identify a potential solution.
3: I'm Don Molino, the voice of Louisiana Agriculture Radio Network.
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Hank Williams and Half As Much. I'm Charlotte Burke. We've got all the great music coming up this hour. Dwight Yoakam, Shelley West is on the way. Roy Clark is coming up. We have Christy Lane, Eddie Raven. Oh, I love this one. Alison Krauss and Union Station, When You Say Nothing At All. What a pretty one on Pure Country.

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0: Vern Gosden and This Ain't My First Rodeo. I'm Charlotte Burke. Brenda, thanks for sending me this meme. She sent me it on the email. It says, I'd like to hear Vern Gosden. This ain't my first rodeo. And she sent me the meme. This is why she wanted to hear it. It's very cute. It's just a sign and it says, I didn't realize I was supposed to know how to do everything by my second rodeo. Seems like a very low amount of rodeos. I hear you, Brenda. What a cutie. Thanks for that one. Hey, the email is open. It's charlotteonpurecountry@gmail.com. charlotteonpurecountry@gmail.com. Thanks, Brenda. That's great.
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0: Oh, don't you just love Roy Clark? That's Honeymoon Feeling on Pure Country. I'm Charlotte Burke. Well, an Oklahoma couple, they're in their 80s, but suddenly they were like, oh, is there something special that's happened? Are we being celebrated? Their porch basically turned into an Amazon delivery hub without ever signing up to be one. For about a week, drivers kept dropping off totes full of packages meant for people living within a few miles of this couple. The family says some drivers refused to take them back because the house was listed as the hub location. Amazon has apologized now, says it's fixing the mistake and has now retrieved all the packages. If I would have been those people, I would have been like, oh, presents for me.
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0: Christy Lane, One Day at a Time. I'm Charlotte Burke. The Pope says, nah, I'm digging it, but it's not because of me. We're talking about the Chicago White Sox. How cute. They are back in the playoffs, and their most famous fan is not taking any credit. The Chicago-born Pope Leo XIV was asked whether the team's improbable turnaround might qualify as a miracle and whether he had anything to do with it. His answer, a no comment, followed by a big old smile. And great things can happen in Chicago. The Pope has been a lifelong White Sox fan, but apparently even papal influence has its limit. He says, yeah, even he's not that hooked up. But good luck to the White Sox and everybody else still in the hunt.
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That's how it is.

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2: 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Sugarcane harvest has begun. I was at La Suca, and that was on Friday. I was there with our governor, Jeff Landry, also our secretary, Brooke Rollins, and as we toured that mill, which is, you know, grinds about 20,000 tons per day. That's right. Per day, over 700 tractor trailer loads of sugar per day. And we'll do so until probably around the 1st of January, running 24 hours a day. An extremely impressive operation. More than 17,000 people work directly in the sugarcane industry. It's in 25 parishes. It's about $1.6 billion direct. $3 billion in our economy. And as we say, we have been raising cane here for 200 years. We are the largest producer of cane sugar in the United States, over 2 million tons. That's right, 2 million tons of raw sugar each and every year. And I tell you, we're excited, you know, as that cane is doing well and the sugar content has been good. So we're excited about that. Also in the news, and this is in the Wall Street Journal in the exchange section. Very good article on page B5. The scientists fight the blight. And talking about the orange industry, as you know, we've been fighting against citrus canker, citrus greening, and the citrus psyllid. And this year, the U.S. EPA has approved two technologies to give the, quote, the chance for rebirth of the industry. One creates a disease-resistant tree. And again, through using CRISPR gene technology, we've been talking about that quite a while, but again, resistant trees. And the second, puts a harmless virus into the trees to help them resist citrus greening. Citrus greening is spread by the citrus psyllid, and then the greening is a bacterial disease that gets in and destroys the trees. And so between citrus greening and citrus canker, it has devastated the citrus industry. Most time with citrus canker, you have to have some damage for to the tree to invade. But the citrus greening disease, which is, again, this is an invasive disease that came from the Far East, that is spread by a pest called the citrus psyllid. And we continue to work again. But that is exciting news. We need to rebuild the Florida and the Louisiana citrus industries. Also in the news is a discussion, this is an exchange section of the Wall Street Journal, about we really got to look at the cost of everything that we touch. And again, everyone out there, look at those fuel surcharges when you're calculating input cost on everything. In Washington, again, Boozman is calling for bipartisan talks ASAP to pass a farm bill. We were supposed to do this now 6 years ago. That's right. And we keep doing this in pieces, parts. We've got to get this together. So why? Because fertilizer prices are up 15%. Diesel's up 80%. We've got to work together to get the farm bill, which is the action plan for the largest industry in Louisiana and the largest industry in the United States. So again, very, very, very big deals. We continue to work on that together. All right. So let's take a look at what's happening in the markets. Overall, the Dow is down. Of course, oil is up. We'll start off with oil. West Texas Intermediate is up $3.22 at $95.63. World Crude's up $3.68 at $108. Natural gas is down 3.5% at $3.05. Bottom line, World Crude, $108. Natural gas, 3.084. Diesel average price in Louisiana, closed the business last night, $5.95. Average price across the United States, $6.45, and it is upward pressure on the price of gasoline today. On the exchanges, the euro is down 0.1% against the dollar, 1.1365. British pound is up 0.2%, again, at 1.3252, and the Chinese Yuan is trading flat at 0.1490. Japanese yen down but fractionally 0.0063. And as you would expect, with oil going up, the Dow is going down. The Dow is down 351 points at 51,479. NASDAQ is down 232, 26,835. S&P is down 57, 7,658. And so one, what's happening is, again, looking at whether or not we're going to have peace in Iran. That's causing oil. Still, those negotiations are not moving forward as we. Across the board, it is a mixed picture. Pharmaceuticals are mixed. Industrials are mixed. Technologies tending lower, but mixed. Now, on the oil front, all of the oil companies, with the exception of one, are moving positive. So more green than in that sector. Cotton down 0.26 at 79.36. Soybeans down 33 at 12.86 and a quarter. Corn down 8 at 5.20 and a quarter. Rough rice down 0.19 at 16.39. Chicago down 16 at 6.87 and a quarter. Cattle futures down. Live cattle down 1.9 at 2.20 and a quarter. Feeder cattle down 1.93 at 330.05. Sugar trading flat at 38.45. So several things going on in our visit with the governor and with Secretary Rollins. One, very important, and thank you to Secretary Rollins and the governor for working on this together. LSU has been awarded, LSU Ag Center, $500,000 to study and develop technologies and procedures for the pasture mealybug. We will be working together. I did put information, the latest information from our scientists and what our plans are for the pasture mealybug in a packet that I sent home with Secretary Rollins. Important there. Also, you know, discussion of how, you know, what's happening with the screwworm, and that is under control. It's not been eradicated, but under control, very limited number of cases. And again, the sterile fly program is working, as well as treating of livestock. You think about when you treat the livestock for the New World screwworm, which is basically with dewormers for the most part, anti-parasiticides, then those cattle, those thousands of head of cattle, act like fly traps. They kill the flies and that sort of thing. So that's another method of dealing with this. We did find for the first time a wild screwworm fly in a trap. So we did what this is the first one trapped in the United States. But so they still are out there. We will continue our work again on the eradication of the New World screwworm as well. Now let's take a look. We're going to the Daily Voice, and you can get this at lfbf.org and the latest news about what's going on, you know, across Louisiana and America. And it's Louisiana Farm Bureau News and The Voice, Louisiana Agriculture Radio Network. That would be Don Molino, Avery Davidson, and Neil Malonsaw. So a lot of exciting news, including information about the Secretary's visit, pasture mealybug, and again, South American importers visit USA rice. So very important again. Tailgating Louisiana style. That's right, Louisiana style. And of course, what else is going on with TWILA, fuel relief for farmers? And again, farmers can use red dyed fuel in their farm and logging vehicles if you have a class 2 or class 5 license plate, and that will be in effect for at least the next 3+ weeks. Okay. Also, you can get the soybean report and rice report by our very own Avery Davidson. That's right, Avery Davidson. With that information. So a lot of information at your fingertips, including the Daily Voice podcast and Friday's edition of this radio podcast. Now, on the calendar, we're going to have the Poultry Field Day on September the 30th in Homer. It's up in Homer, Louisiana. Then on the 16th and 17th, the 4th Annual LSU Ag Center Homesteader Conference and Expo in Bossier City. And the 17th, Louisiana Bluegrass Festival in Longleaf, and then on the 19th, the calving workshop in Winsboro. That should be a whole lot of fun there, for, especially for cattle farmers. October 21st, Northeast Louisiana Breeding Soundness Exam Day in Winsboro. Breeding soundness, look, especially if you only have one or two bulls, you absolutely got to make sure they're working. If not, you could lose an entire calf crop. Important part of a breeding soundness exam. I've seen some of the most beautiful bulls totally sterile. On November 16th, North American Biochar Conference in New Orleans, and then into December, Christmas time at the farm in Bossier City. A lot of good things going on across Anna. So, Don, as you continue to travel, and we'll be traveling again today, as we do each and every day, always ask what? Where does this seafood come from? Again, now is the time. It is white shrimp season. It won't be long, it'll be. You heard it. Crawfish season, right? Always time for some beautiful oysters, magnificent crabs, U.S. and Louisiana catfish. Look, there's nothing better in the whole wide world. Please, avail yourself to these fine commodities. And don't forget, you got yam, right? You got to have some Louisiana sweet potatoes. Absolutely, right? So only the best. And again, as we continue to really, really push Louisiana agriculture, Louisiana seafood, Louisiana forestry, Louisiana aquaculture. Creole tomatoes, one on the cob. Now's the time to plant your broccoli, cauliflower, and your mustard and turnip greens. 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
4: 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At the Board of Trade at midday, soybean futures remain sharply lower. November 12, 86 and a quarter, down 32 and three quarters. January 13.01, down 31 and three quarters. December cotton, 82.69, down 2. March, 85.54, up 5. November rice, 16.37, down 21 and a half. January, 16.79 and a half, down 21. December corn, 520, down 8 and a quarter. March, 533 and a half, down 8 and one half. December wheat at Chicago, 686 and a half, down 16 and three quarters. July, 710 and three quarters, down 14 and three quarters. November sugar, unchanged, 38.45. October live cattle, 217.75, down 112. December, 220.30, down 185. October feeder cattle, 333.25, down 167. January 323.12, down 122.
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4: H-2A workers must now pass an English proficiency test in order to work in this country. Secretary of Agriculture Brooke Rollins addressed that issue Friday afternoon in St. Martin Parish.
8: We did hear today for the first time there have been some challenges in the current H-2A with moving the applications through. I was not aware of that until they told me, but that's going to be the first phone call I make when I leave here and work to fix that. And again, we just couldn't be more proud. I think this administration has worked very hard. The H-2A program is, again, a really important program for all of our farmers across this country, working to bring the cost of labor down. We put that as a priority. We now have our dairy as part of the H-2A program and another couple of pieces in that we're working on. We'll keep working on it. As Congress, who really has the real pin on this, they're the ones who really have to go and fix it. But we're doing everything we can to make sure it's as seamless as possible for our producers.
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0: 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No phone, no boo, no pets. I ain't got no cigarettes, but 2 hours of
1: Louisiana Radio Network, I'm Andrew Greenstein. Election day is now just over 5 weeks away, and last week we got our second snapshot of the U.S. Senate race between Julia Letlow and Jamie Davis. Like the poll this month by Hart Research Associates shows Letlow with the 4-point lead over Davis. LSU political science professor Robert Hogan says there's one important thing to note about this poll.
2: This is a poll commissioned by the Democratic candidate, so that leads you to think that the actual result may not be as close as they're trying to make it out to be.
1: LSU exacted revenge in a big way against Texas A&M Saturday night, walloping them 35-6. Safety Ty Benefield said he and his teammates emphatically showed that the defense is able to stop a mobile quarterback like Marcel Reed, holding him to minus 13 yards rushing.
3: When you do your job and the little things, you can see how small things just equal big things, and the D-line just doing their jobs, it just really helped in coverage, because if you make somebody go back there and see ghosts in coverage, it makes it a lot easier.
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1: With school back in session and ragweed pollen counts near their peak, September can be a concerning time for people with asthma.
5: Mid to late September is the peak time for asthma attacks and asthma-related ER visits across the country. Louisiana Department of Health nurse consultant Tanya Cobb says it's important for people with asthma to be aware of their symptoms and what triggers them.
6: We recommend an asthma action plan for each asthma member.
5: She says that asthma action plan should include quick-release rescue medication like an inhaler.
6: And those quick-release medications should be kept closely at hand, and they should go with them wherever they go.
5: Common symptoms of flare-ups include coughing, wheezing, and shortness of breath, and are often triggered by smoke, odors, pollen, dust, and mold. I'm Case Kieschnick.
1: The coroner of St. Tammany Parish is sounding the alarm on an uptick in suicides. Dr. Christopher Tape says the parish is on pace for 60 suicides this year, which would be a record. He notes that most victims are men who shoot themselves in the spur of the moment as opposed to planning it in advance. LouisianaRadioNetwork.com.
5: Louisiana Radio Network Sports, I'm Case Kieschnick. LSU got back in the win column, cruising past Texas A&M 35-6 on Saturday. Head coach Lane Kiffin was especially pleased with how his team dominated on both sides of the ball, outgaining A&M 506 yards to 197.
7: When those things happen, that's a lot of people doing things right. That makes me feel really good as a coach that they responded well and that they prepared really well.
5: The Tigers improved to 3-1 and will host McNeese in their final non-conference game Saturday. The Cowboys earned their second win of the season with a 27-24 result over East Texas A&M. Southern lost to Jackson State 35-17 as the Jaguars' losing streak against Jackson State extends to 8 games, the longest in the history of the Boombox Classic. Head coach Marshall Faulk says the Jags did not play to their standard.
8: I just know that we're better than what we did today, but if we continue to come out and be inconsistent and inconsistent, that becomes who we are. And that's who we are right now.
5: Southern hosts Arkansas Pine Bluff on Saturday. LouisianaRadioNetwork.com.
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5: The Saints fell to 1-2 after a disappointing 35-27 loss to the Raiders in a game that New Orleans led by 11 points in the third quarter. Coach Kellen Moore says he wishes they could have won the home opener for Who Dat Nation.
14: I thought it was a great atmosphere. I thought our guys really rallied off of it. And so, obviously we're all bummed. You know, our whole community, our whole team is bummed that we weren't able to get this one done. We're going to have more, moving forward. And, I'm excited to, find that solution and get it done together.
5: Southeastern Louisiana beat Northwestern State 52-21 for a 16th straight W against the Demons. The Lions led 31-14 at halftime after scoring on five of their six possessions. Head coach Frank Selfo says it was still a sloppy first half, but they cleaned up those mistakes.
15: We had some ridiculous penalties, three PIs on sportsmanlike conduct, hit a guy laid out of bounds, jumped off sides, just not indicative of who we are and who we've been. We talked to them at halftime and kind of flipped the switch and came out, played much better, much cleaner in the second half.
5: Louisiana Radio Network Sports, I'm Case Kieschnick.
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20: Roger Miller and King of the Road on Pure Country. Let's go with another great hour of the best country music. We've got Ricky Skaggs on the way, Loretta Lynn, George Strait. We've got some Kenny Rogers. Oh, we've got him coming up with Kim Carnes. That's such a good one. Right now, I love this voice. Keith Whitley. Oh, we lost him too early, right? I love this song. I'm no stranger to the rain. This is Pure Country.

Howdy, neighbors. This is Pastor Garrison Griffith from First Baptist Wisner. I'm excited to invite you and your loved ones to join us in our journey as disciples of Jesus. 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

0: Live from Merle Haggard, Oki from Muskokie, I'm Charlotte Burke, and this is Pure Country. Don't go anywhere. We got a great one on the way from Gary Stewart.
1: But it goes like this.
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0: The talented Ricky Skaggs and I Don't Care on Pure Country. I'm Charlotte Berg. Hey, better check your fridge if you've bought any raw milk cheese recently. I've bought that before because it's delicious. Sierra Nevada Cheese Company is recalling several Grazer's grass-fed cheeses after an E. coli outbreak linked to 13 illnesses and 8 people wound up in hospital. Yikes. The recall includes medium cheddar, sharp cheddar, jalapeno jack, and Monterey Jack. I like all of those. The FDA says do not eat that cheese. If you've got some raw milk cheese from Sierra Nevada Cheese Company, return it or throw it away. Also, carefully clean any surfaces or containers it touched. You don't want any part of that E. coli. Eww. Creepy.
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0: Hey. 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
2: Hello, this is Pastor Craig Beeman inviting you to join us each Sunday at 11 a.m. for the broadcast of the Morning Worship Hour of the First Baptist Church right here in Winnsboro, where you matter to God and to us.

0: ruin his bad reputation. That's Ronnie McDowell. I'm Charlotte Burke. Hey, having a baby comes with some surprisingly big hospital bills. Even if you've got insurance, a new analysis found the average out-of-pocket cost is about $2,500 for a regular delivery and just over $3,000 for a C-section. Some of the highest costs showed up in states that you might not expect, like Nebraska and Oklahoma and South Dakota. Michigan's costs, much lower, averaging about $974 out of pocket. Researchers say much of the difference comes down to what hospitals are able to negotiate with insurers. So where you have that baby really does make a big difference in your hospital bill.
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Ian Anderson, Listen to a Country Song on Pure Country. I'm Charlotte Burke. That's what we're planning on doing the rest of this hour. We're going to listen to Exile, Oak Ridge Boys, Randy Travis. We've got some Patsy Cline. Oh, she's so good. She's coming up. Pam Tillis is another great one on the way. Willie Nelson is in the mix. Oh, we got Dolly Parton. And right now, Aaron Tippin. Check out all those speakers. Yeah, let's go.

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Joseph Warren, then she said, perhaps this coat will bring you good luck and happiness.

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0: Marty Stewart, Hillbilly Rock. I'm Charlotte Berg. KFC, you know the one, yeah, the Colonel. They are testing a very different kind of restaurant. Its new open house concept opens today in McKinney, Texas. They have breakfast for the first time in the U.S. This KFC place also serves boba drinks, fried green beans, spicy pickles. Listen to this. They have table service, kiosks, and two drive-through lanes. The chicken stays, but KFC says the location is basically a test kitchen for ideas that might eventually spread to their other restaurants. Makes me kind of want to go to McKinney, Texas and see how they're getting things done at that KFC. Yeah, I know. I'm a real fancy Epicurean kind of person, but I actually really do want to know what that's like at that KFC. I love me some Colonel.
1: Hey, it's Fitz, and I gotta tell you something. I finally looked at my cell phone bill, and I thought, what in the wide world of Texas am I paying for? So I made a change. Kept my phone, kept my number, kept all the stuff I actually like. I just fired my overpriced carrier, and I switched to Pure Talk. 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

0: Whew, she's so good. Patsy Cline, Leaving on Your Mind. I'm Charlotte Burke. I feel like when Patsy Cline sings, I don't know, you ever hear somebody say like, here, hold my drink, because they're about to blow you away? Yeah, every single time that Patsy Cline recorded a song, I feel like that was basically what happened. There are great singers in the world, and then there are people once in a blue moon that come along like Patsy Cline. I love her. So glad we play all of her music, pretty much. We do even the deeper cuts right here on Pure Country. Don't go anywhere. We've got another great one on the way. Oh, talk about another iconic voice. Randy Travis is next.
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0: Emmylou Harris, two more bottles of wine. That's going to wrap it for our Monday. You guys made it mostly painless. Thanks very much. I'm really happy to begin the work week with you guys. I did save this story for our last break. NASA wants your cloud pictures. Oh, man, can I help them out? Because I take pictures of the sky all the time. Do you? And I'm always like, oh, it's not as good as real life, but I'm doing my best. The agency has extended a citizen science project through November 1st. They are asking people to photograph the sky when its PACE satellite passes overhead. The idea is to compare what the satellite sees from space with what people see from the ground. I think this is kind of neat. To take part, download the Globe Observer app. I'm going to do it after the show. And set an alert for the satellite pass because it will come over your area. Then use the clouds tool to submit your photos in six directions. Pretty cool, right? You can be part of a NASA experiment. Yep, and you found out about it right here on Pure Country. Have a great rest of your day. I'll talk to you tomorrow.
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3: I'm Don Molino on the voice of Louisiana Agriculture Radio Network. The Trump administration says allowing tariff-free beef imports could help lower consumer prices, but the National Cattlemen's Beef Association is questioning whether the move will actually make a difference. NCBA Executive Director of Government Affairs Kent Buckus says cattle producers were frustrated by how the additional beef imports were announced in the first place.
4: When they announced that they were going to bring in the additional 300,000 metric tons of beef, and we all know where that's coming from. It's coming from South America. You know, the industry was not consulted on that. Stakeholders were not made aware. That's something everybody found out after the fact. So I think the way in which it was delivered and in the manner of which it was, and being told that this was going to help the cattle markets, this was going to help cattle producers, no one believes any of that. And so there was significant backlash in the countryside. And yes, it should have been handled differently.
3: I'm Don Molino on the voice of Louisiana Agriculture Radio Network.
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This is Pastor Garrison Griffith from First Baptist Wisner. 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

0: Hey, it's Michael John. 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

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But tonight your beauty is shining through. And I never took the time to let you know. So before he takes you away, please let me say.

0: Hey, it's Michael John. I couldn't help it. I went down the Halloween candy aisle this weekend, and I noticed some new shapes this year. They got Snickers pumpkins. Never seen that before. And also Twix candy skulls. Some new shapes to some of our favorite candy this year for Halloween. Did you notice some? Did I miss some?
1: 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The Bird.
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Hello, this is Pastor Craig Beeman inviting you to join us each Sunday at 11 a.m. for the broadcast of the Morning Worship Hour of the First Baptist Church right here in Winnsboro, where you matter to God and to us.

0: Hey, it's Michael John. Man's best friend is really man's best friend and could help you live longer. I was listening to Dan, who's a longevity expert and Blue Zone researcher, and he says the best thing you could do to add years to your life may surprise you is get a dog. He explains that scientific evidence shows dog owners live longer, suffer fewer heart attacks, and experience less loneliness. So man's best friend is really man's best friend. And if you could rescue a dog, save their life, right? Give them a second chance. They're going to be with you for the long run.
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3: Neil Malonson here on the Voice of Louisiana Agriculture Radio Network. Lower trading for the grain markets at the close Monday. November beans down 30 and three-quarter cents at 12.88 and a quarter. January beans down 29 and a half cents at 13.03. The corn market lower. December corn down a nickel and a quarter at 5.23 a bushel. March corn off a nickel and a half at 5.36 and a half. July corn down 4 and three-quarter cents at 5.46 and three quarters. The wheat market lower. December wheat Monday down 14 and a half cents at 6.88 and three quarters a bushel. The rough rice market also seeing double-digit losses. November rice down a dime and a half at 16.48 a hundredweight. January rice down 9.5 cents at 16.91. Cotton, on the other hand, higher Monday. December cotton up 15 points at 82.86 a pound. March cotton up 26 points at the close at 85.75. The sugar market picking up some steam. November sugar up 55 points Monday to close at 39 cents per pound even. Some farm news coming up after the break. Please stay with us.
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3: Speaking in St. Martin Parish Friday afternoon, Secretary of Ag Brooke Rollins announced plans to speed up the fight against pasture mealybugs and sugarcane.
6: Through this plan, we will, number one, improve timely detection and diagnostics of the mealybug. We will, number two, accelerate scientific research, including by conducting insecticide efficacy trials right here in Louisiana. Number three, we will lead an aggressive and coordinated communications response. And finally, number four, we will continue to partner with our great states on proactive management and mitigation tactics. We have declared the pasture mealybug as a priority pest for the upcoming fiscal year, and our Animal and Plant Health Inspection, or APHIS, Plant Pest and Disease Management Program, which means that it will get a majority of time, effort, and money moving forward. This program will be administered through Section 7721, but will also receive increased funding going from $75 million to $90 million per year.
3: I'm Neil Malonson on the Voice of Louisiana Agriculture Radio Network.
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0: Hey, it's Michael John. We got fun things to celebrate today. 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How about Strawberry Cream Pie Day? 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

0: Lucille, Kenny Rogers, that is for Larry, who's driving around just taking care of the honey-do list and got us on loud and proud. Thank you so much, Larry. Today, we're also celebrating National Good Neighbor Day. Help out a neighbor. Be on the lookout. Neighborhood watches, right? Look what's going on in your neighborhood. Oh, it's also Ask a Stupid Question Day. Well, sometimes my neighbor does that, but guess what? I bet they feel the same about me. Sometimes I ask a stupid question. It happens. Weird, wacky holidays on this Monday, September 28th.
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1: Coffee black, cigarette. 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

stared off into that street light, and a vision filled his poor heart with dread. For it was him lying drunk there in that gutter, clutching in his hand the letter that Johnny Walker read. And this is what it said.

Hey, it's Michael John. It's not just new Halloween candies or candy shapes to try this Halloween. There's some other cool products. Gonna get into that next.

Howdy, neighbors. This is Pastor Garrison Griffith from First Baptist Wisner. I'm excited to invite you and your loved ones to join us in our journey as disciples of Jesus. Tune in to KMAR The Bird every Sunday at 9:30 for a message from our pulpit, or worship with us in person at 9402 Natchez Street at 945 in Wisner.

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0: Hey, it's Michael Towne. 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

0: Hey, it's Michael John. This caught my attention going around social. Do you think we need to use turn signals? And like 90% of the people that responded said, yes, absolutely. 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Yes, please use the turn signals. Don't be lazy.
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0: Hey, it's Michael John. I was just telling you, I was at the grocery store and I discovered new things like some chocolate milks that have added protein and they taste good, lactose free. I got to have it lactose free. But others are taking it into their own hands, taking that chocolate milk to the next level. Some are putting Nutella in it, crushed Oreo cookies. Have you ever thought of this? Caramel sauce, peanut butter. Well, you had me at peanut butter. I've never tried that in my chocolate milk, but some are. It's good by on its own. I don't know if you need to add things, but you can always accessorize, I guess, right? Peanut butter, I'd do a scoop, then chase it down with the chocolate milk. That's how I do that. How about you?
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And it kept running through my mind. This time, he's over her for good.

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He said. I said, well, I didn't know. He said, I turned 65 about 11 months ago. I was

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And friends are hard to find when they discover that you're down. He said, I tried it all when I was young and in my natural prime. Now it's old dogs and children and watermelon wine.

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Hey, it's Michael John, and Meredith says, you know, you were talking about putting things in chocomilk. Sometimes I put chocomilk in my coffee. Oh, if you haven't tried it, it's delicious. Meredith, no, I've never tried that, but I think I will. Thanks for the suggestion.

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0: Rhinestone Cowboy, Glenn Campbell. That's for Lauren, who says she puts a lot of things in her chocolate milk. Canned cherry pie filling, peppermint extract, whipped cream. She goes, oh, yeah. Chocolate milk is a great base for making holiday flavored drinks. I put it all in there and whip it up. I've never tried any of that. I just usually drink it straight. Wow, I've been missing out. How about you?
1: Hey, it's Fitz, and I got to tell you something. 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

0: Buck Owens for Kevin, listening on the job. Hey, thank you so much. And get ready to celebrate a birthday tomorrow. Heck, celebrate all week, Kevin. Thanks for listening. Today, though, Karen Fairchild from Little Big Town. She's celebrating the birthday today, blowing out the candles. But heck, she should be celebrating all week, too, like you. Have a great one.
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0: For the good times, Ray Price. Hey, it's Michael Johnick. Congratulations to Neil McCoy. He has been officially invited to become the newest member of the Grand Ole Opry. He's been doing that high energy stuff from the 90s. My favorite is the shake, then wink, then no doubt about it. It's about time they invited Neil McCoy. Don't you agree?
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2: 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I DJ'd Randy and Amy's wedding over the weekend, and a guest surprised us all. What happened? 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

0: Hey, it's Michael John. I've been DJing weddings, emceeing them for a long time, and you get nervous when someone asks for the microphone. You're like, uh-oh, what are they going to do? What are they going to say? Even during speeches, my finger's always on that mute button in case it gets a little cray-cray. Well, at Randy and Amy's wedding over the weekend, gentleman by the name of Ryder, young man, he's like a freshman in college, he comes up to me and goes, hey, let me have the microphone and can you pull up Family Tradition? I'm like, huh? What? So yeah, I play Family Tradition and he sings over the top in the deepest voice. Incredible. Had everybody up, dancing, stomping their feet. It was a surprise to the bride and groom, to me and everybody in the room. Ryder killed it. So I was nervous at first giving the microphone, but he entertained us all. That was fun. I've never seen that before at a wedding.
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0: Hey, it's Michael John. Richie just checked in from work. Thanks for listening on the job. He said his granddaddy was over for the weekend. He loves when grandpappy's around because he always gives good advice. He said this weekend, my granddaddy said, Richie, never pass up on a chance to go to the bathroom, which is so true, and never trust a man who won't look you in the eye. That's true, too. Richie, you got a smart, smart grandpappy.
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Hello, this is Pastor Craig Beeman inviting you to join us each Sunday at 11 a.m. for the broadcast of the Morning Worship Hour of the First Baptist Church right here in Winnsboro, where you matter to God and to us.

0: Hey, it's Michael John. Ed just checked in. He said he almost fainted over the weekend. What happened to Ed? He says he went looking at new truck prices and he almost fainted. Ed said it made him miss his first ride, a 91 Ford, where you had to kick the starter and the passenger door only opened from the outside. He goes, whew, good old days. Seeing those prices, almost fainting, I want that 91 Ford back. I don't care what kind of problems it had. It worked, and it wasn't that expensive as the trucks are today. So true, Ed.
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